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way. 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

0: Más mensajes a través del 0989-23949. ¿Qué tal, Super 9? Mi canción favorita es Where Did You Sleep Last Night? José Patiño.
1: This is the last song of the evening.
2: What is it?
1: This was written by
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1: My favorite performer.
2: Our favorite performer, isn't it? All of ours? You like him the best?
3: Oh, and there's a donation basket for Kurt wants to buy Lead Belly's guitar.
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0: A ver si nos tocas un poquito, Kurt.

mind in sight. Fundamental movement. So when it's black, this insomniac, take an original tack. Keep the beast in my nature under ceaseless attack. I get no sleep. I can't get no.